0: 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This is Alicia Keys.
1: What up? This your man, Avant.
2: What's happening, baby? It's Trey Songz. You know what it is.
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4: 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Congratulations. We got a Hot 91 prize pack for you. Swag bag, Hot 91 Days of Summer. 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

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Listen, I'm cooking up this countdown. Unlock comes on at 9 o'clock. Got some brand new joints in there I'm mixing up. All right, look, if you didn't win tonight, 91 Days of Summer continues tomorrow with the Freshens, okay? DJ B and the Freshens, Shakur, Kenny, what up? Stay locked. It's Hot 91 Soul of Yay.

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1: Hey, man, Hot 91 with a soul of VA. I said I was going to do these shout-outs. I got more to do. My question of the night, you know, the passing of Dolly Parton, such a talented individual. You know, I said I wanted to do some more research. I want to find out how she even discovered her talents as a writer, as a singer, you know, an entertainer. I said, you know, that'd be a dope question for the night. Question is, how did you discover your talent, okay? How did you discover it? What is it? All right. Shout outs. I said, let me see. Ronald Black Jones. He said, believing in himself and practicing what he loves to do and learn from someone else that is willing to teach. That's how he discovered his talents, okay? Hey, listen. It all comes different ways. You know, just I can tell you, as an entertainer, I discovered my talents just being me. I was always trying to be front and center, always trying to be in front of the camera, in front of the mic. And my family, just we all grew up as entertainers, on stages and gospel singers and in church, and just being front and center, spotlight. It's just always what I wanted to do. So naturally, I was just born kind of into what I'm doing right now, just entertaining, singing, rapping, hosting, all microphones, everything, whatever, on TV, commercials. Y'all seen it, okay? And I'm gonna keep going. I'm gonna keep doing it. And if God allows it, you know, it's what I love to do. It's not even a job. It's like breathing air. We'll be right back. Hot 91, Soul of VA.
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0: Welcome to the countdown. As we count up to the number one song of the night, got some new joints in here. It's gonna be crazy. Look, follow me on Instagram right now. All right, it's about to get gritty. Ron TV Soul. All right, we'll do that. Ron TV 757. Follow me. I was gonna say follow me. I'll follow you back, but I can't promise it. I can't promise it. But follows be going crazy.
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0: 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So be on the lookout, because Hot 91 is going to be moving all around the 757. 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
1: Yo, Mona Lisa, could I get a date on Friday? And if you're busy, I wouldn't mind taking Saturday. Round up the Posse Fuji coming around the way. Yeah, you're nappy.
2: Hey, what's up?
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1: Amen, say man, amen. Hot 91 with the soul of VA. Do not forget September 5th. T.I., Keisha Cole, Plies, Brian Michael Cox, The Dream, all in the same arena, right at the Norfolk Scope, 5 minutes up the street. And you can be there as long as you go to CousinsWithAZFestival.com. Get that info. All right, look, I got info for you right now. Terry Tabb's up next. Yep. Listen, the Soulful Slowdown will start in a couple minutes. And I will see you tomorrow for What Women Want Wednesday, if God allows it. All right. 24 hours from now, we're going to do this thing all over again. Hot 91 Solo VAP.
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One, the soul of VA, Eric Benet, wrap those chocolate legs around me. I'm Terry Tabb, it's the soulful slowdown. 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
4: 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Congratulations. We got a Hot 91 prize pack for you. Swag bag, Hot 91 Days of Summer. 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
6: Sparring family, it's finally that time. 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

Hot 91, the Soul of VA with Miguel and How Many Drinks. It's the soulful slowdown with Escape, My Little Secret, just between me and you. Hot 91, the Soul of VA, you're inside the soulful slowdown for a Tuesday night.

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0: 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So be on the lookout, because Hot 91 is going to be moving all around the 757. 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

Hot 91, the soul of EA, that is D'Angelo. Want some of your brown sugar? 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This year, T.I. is going to be out there. Keisha Cole, The Dream Implies. Brian Michael Cox and friends, he's bringing some special friends along. 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Here's Kim. One love.

Hot 91, the soul of VA. That is Tim's with Burning. I'm Terry Tabb. It's the Soulful Slowdown. Now, tomorrow afternoon at 2 o'clock, spend the afternoon drive with DJ Scanner. Right? He's got traffic updates, cybersecurity tips, relationship advice, all of that and more. Sana Ray right now with another heartbreak. 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

I-91, the soul of V8, Luther Vandross. Can I take you out tonight? We're on the other side of midnight right now with Brian McKnight. Back at 1. I-91, the soul of V8.

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4: 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Congratulations. We got a Hot 91 prize pack for you. Swag Woo! Bag, Hot 91 Days of Summer. We're going to put your name in the hat for one of the grand prizes on Friday just for tuning in and rocking with us this morning. We appreciate you.
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0: 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All right, don't miss that. SWV right now with Downtown, Hot 91, the soul of VA.
1: Boy, I want you to listen closely to what I have to say. Because this is the way.

Hot 91, the soul of VA. That is Nick Dean with the lights low. I'm Terry Tabner. Hot 91 and the third annual Cousins Festival makes a return Saturday, September the 5th at the Norfolk Scope Grounds. 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That's where you get more information, all right? As yet with Last Night, Hot 91, the soul of VA. We're together inside the soulful slowdown.

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I-91, the soul of VA, that is Jodeci with you and I. It's the soulful slowdown, always sexy, always smooth, always relaxing, and thinking about you right now with Frank Ocean. 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
0: 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So be on the lookout, because Hot 91 is going to be moving all around the 757. 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

0: Someone to Love. That is John B right here on Hot 91, the Solo VA. It's the Soulful Slowland with Lila James and What You Done Now. It's Hot 91.
1: Well, can't believe I'm singing this kind of song. You know,

Hot 91, the soul of VA, that is Eric Benet, together with Tamar Braxton, and Something We Can Make Love To. I'm Terry Tabb. I got to bring the slowdown to a close. Lord willing, we will get together tomorrow night at 10, do this all over again. Always remember to keep God first, and as long as you kneel before God, you can stand before anyone. Be kind to one another. Keep that smile on your face. Beck G is up next to take you right on through the overnight into the Fresh Start Morning Show. Here's Johnny Gill, A Dance, A Kiss, Hot 91, the soul of VA.

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1: 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La VA.

Since I am Big G, I'll be with you for the rest of the night until we get real close to sunlight. We got a deal. All right, well, come on, I got more great music for you. How about Summer Too High? VA's own Chris Brown. Y'all know my VARD kind of girly. Gotta give it to you when I got it, I do, so I will right now.

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4: You called the number, the right caller. Congratulations. We got a Hot 91 prize pack for you. Swag Woo! Bag, Hot 91 Days of Summer. We're going to put your name in the hat for one of the grand prizes on Friday just for tuning in and rocking with us this morning. We appreciate you.
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4: 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Miss Rhonda, hold on. 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

0: 91, the soul of VA, Gabby Simone with Safe. I'm Beck G. I got Bad and Bougie with Amigos right here on Hot 91, the soul of VA.
1: You know, young rich. You know, so we ain't really never had no old money. We got a whole lot of new money, though.
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friends. I am Beck G. Here we are at the top of the 3 o'clock hour, just getting this Wednesday hump day party started. Thanks for joining me. It's Ella Mae with Mike Just. Mike Just what? I don't know. Take a listen right here on Hot 91, the soul of VA.

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0: We are consistently adding more fuel to the fire. So be on the lookout, because Hot 91 is going to be moving all around the 757. 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

0: we put a clap into that
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0: boy.
1: Hey, there it is. There you have Birdman, Clips, Yana Smith, VA, you know. Uptown, we go anywhere with this boy. We flip bricks, Yana Smith. Gangsta, put this puzzle together. Hey, for real, you did this. 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

0: 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We are Hot 91, the soul of VA. Behold.
1: 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Let's go get him.

0: 91 The Soul of VA. What's up, y'all? That's Jay-Z and his girlfriend, his wife, Beyonce, with Bonnie and Clyde. What's up, y'all? I am Beck G with the top of the 4 o'clock hour with just as much to go together this morning as we've already gone. You know we're doing spending our time on this Wednesday, getting over the hump. It's hump day. Y'all stay here. There's more ahead on Hot 91. The Soul of VA.
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3: 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I am calling from Suffolk.
0: Good morning, Miss Rhonda from Suffolk.
4: You called the number, the right caller. Congratulations. We got a Hot 91 prize pack for you. Swag Woo! Bag, Hot 91 Days of Summer. We're going to put your name in the hat for one of the grand prizes on Friday just for tuning in and rocking with us this morning. We appreciate you.
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4: 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Miss Rhonda, hold on. We got to get some information for you, but let us know what stage you'll jump in the Hot 91 Days of Summer.
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1: Hey, I know what you're used to. We're gonna do something different.

Lizzo featuring UCB with Sexy Ladies. We're out here. Come on now. I know it's Wednesday, but we're still moving around. What's going on, friends? I am Beck G. Playing your favorite hits. I got more for you. Stay there. Here in Hot 91, the soul of VA.

0: Mercedes coming up at 10 p.m. The Terry Tab with the soulful slowdown. Coming up in just a few moments more in store of what you came here for. More with me, Beck G, here on Hot 91, the soul of VA.
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0: Listen, what? All right, what's up, friends? I am Beck G. Here we are at the top of the very last hour we will spend together this morning. So thank you for being here. Whether you're tapped in on the app or logged in online or dialed in to good old-fashioned radio with the turn to 91.1 FM. Either way, I'm glad you're here. You know what I do for you when you do that for me? I play you something super special. It's October London with your girl here on Hot 91, the soul of VA.
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0: We are consistently adding more fuel to the fire. So be on the lookout, because Hot 91 is going to be moving all around the 757. 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
0: 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Whether you're in the office, work truck, or in traffic, let's get back to the music. 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

0: If you're in traffic on that HRBT, to the monitor Merrimack. 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

for the school. 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Today is no different. It's Wednesday. It's hump day. 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

0: 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This Big Boy.
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2: Oh, friends, our time together this morning has come to an end. I don't want to, but I guess to go. We had a great time together this Wednesday morning. If I do say so myself, I sure did enjoy you, but you know what that means. So it's time for me to get going. I am Beck G. Looks like the sun will be coming up pretty soon, so it's about time for me to go. So stay right here for the Fresh Start Morning Show. Yes, we could do this all over again tomorrow. Same time, same place. In the meantime, enjoy the rest of your day. Make it a great and a productive one. I'm glad to be here to do what I love, because y'all love what I do. Fresh Start Morning Show is up next. It's the Hot 91 Days of Summer. You just got to stay tuned in to win, friend. All right? Stay chill, stay safe, stay hydrated, and be kind to one another. It's always a good day to be kind. Y'all stay tuned in, turned up, and locked in, friend, right here to Hot 91, the soul of VA.
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0: Good morning, Spartans. Good morning, VA. And good morning, Fresh Inns. Chuck Taylor here, and we want to welcome you to the Fresh Start Morning Show, live from the Learning Lab on the campus of Norfolk State University. And behind the turntables, it's DJ B.
1: And you say Southern cities. What's popping, y'all?
2: Ali, where were you?
1: Hey, real quick, Portsmouth courts are closed today due to a power situation. We'll keep you posted.
3: The courts?
1: Portsmouth courts. And y'all don't have to involve me in y'all school activities and school nailia conversations over here.
3: Well, I mean, first of all, shout out Portsmouth. Nobody's going to jail. Courts are closed.
4: You said we don't or we do?
1: Don't.
4: Oh, okay.
1: You wasn't anyway, so. Hey, what was you saying, Shakur? Good morning.
3: Good morning. You said the courts are closed, right? So no one's going to jail.
1: Hopefully.
3: At the time.
1: Hopefully nobody's doing anything to go to jail. But I understand.
4: You got Guess who's going to jail tonight?
1: Is that a song?
4: Yeah.
3: Kanye West. That's what Ye made, yeah.
1: Oh, yeah, it is. My bad. You was on it. That's Aaliyah, y'all. On point for this morning. Happy hump day. Halfway through the work week.
4: Hey.
1: 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You know the flavor, man. Currently 68 degrees on the campus of Norfolk State University. Today's high will be 86 degrees.
4: I was about to say 86.
1: You know what I mean?
3: It's not bad.
1: We'll keep you posted this hour. First of all, welcome. We got your holidays, your health, your sports, your good news, your tech news, all that. That is just this hour. A chance to win in the hot 91 days of summer. We got Heat the Rock. Let's get into it. You know what I mean?

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1: So, what holiday would today be?
2: Good morning. It's August 26th already, y'all. It's crazy. It's crazy. The yummy is moving. New to Netflix today is the reality show Mom Knows Best. Moms secretly bet on the choices their adult children make. Will you watch?
3: Actually, yo, you know what? I probably won't, but I'm interested. That's like, because it sounds good, but I probably won't do it.
2: Well, today is Women's Equality Day, which should be every day.
3: Absolutely.
2: National Dog Day. National Toilet Paper Day.
3: Where would we be without it?
2: You know what I mean?
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3: Feel me?
2: What else we got, Aaliyah? Because I saw you had pulled up a couple of ting-tings.
3: Massage chick day?
4: A couple of ting-tings.
2: Yeah.
4: National Cherry Popsicle Day.
2: Oh, I'm not mad at cherry popsicle.
3: Kind of sound
2: in the
3: like
2: summertime.
3: Medicine. Really?
2: Yeah.
4: I like a cherry water ice. Not really a cherry.
2: Oh, yeah, I like cherry. Oh, cherry water ice is the best. Don't go to Rita's if you're in Philly.
3: We can agree on that.
4: National Web Mistress Day. And this is celebrating women.
2: Side chicks on the neck.
4: Women who develop, design, and maintain the digital world.
2: Oh.
3: Let's mute that. Let's just go ahead and
4: So basically women in STEM.
2: Shakur earlier said Charlotte's Web.
3: I did. Then it got updated to like side chicks on the web.
2: Yeah.
3: Like you texting and, you know, cheating or whatever.
2: Charlotte's Web.
3: Exactly. If you have a Charlotte on the web, that's you know what? Crazy. Everyone check your partner phone right now.
2: That's great. Yeah, check your partner phone.
3: Right now.
2: Don't want
3: to
2: do it.
3: Yo,
2: and then make sure you got the Hurt Line on standby. Calvin and Agnew, 888 Hurt Line, accident, injury, attorneys.
3: And the courts are closed in Portsmouth.
2: Well, yeah.
3: You might just do it tomorrow.
2: Taylor Swift and Travis Kelce got engaged 1 year ago today. Why is that in my news? Why do I care? But they're married now, right?
3: Another news?
2: No. All right. Today marks the 88th anniversary of the first televised Major League Baseball game between the Cincinnati Reds and the Brooklyn Dodgers.
3: That's
2: speaking
3: fire.
2: Of which, of course, Shakur indeed has your sports loading at the bottom of the hour.
5: Hey, kids. It's your birthday today. And since it's your birthday, I'm going to give
6: you
5: a happy birthday beat like this. Happy birthday.
3: Say what?
5: To
6: you.
2: Yeah, celebrating your born day today. Virgo season's in effect.
6: Yay!
2: Happy. Are you a Virgo?

0: Cassie is 40 today.
1: Who?
2: Wow.
0: Cassie, you know Diddy Cassie.
3: Oh, hey, only 40?
0: Only 40.
3: Good girl.
0: Only 40. Guess who's older than her?
3: Who?
0: Macaulay Culkin.
2: What?
0: He's 46 today. That's crazy. Huh?
2: That's insane.
3: That don't even make sense.
0: It don't make sense. It's like he's 46 today.
3: Ham sandwich.
0: Melissa McCarthy, I like her. She's 56 today. Great comedian. Branford Marcellus, Brooklyn, what up? 66 today. Valerie Simpson, amazing songwriter with the tag team. Rest in peace, Ashford. Nick Ashford. Ashford and Simpson. Valerie Simpson is 78 today. Mm. Geraldine Ferraro, she was

0: And she got on the net and was like, yo, I'm okay. I'm dealing with health issues. I'll be back on that stage soon. She was just so positive all the time. That smile. You know what I mean? Man. All right. We got some health news on the way. Aaliyah got you.
1: We do.
0: How you feeling this morning?
1: I'm feeling...
0: I see you got your hair done. Right. But that sounded crazy, didn't it? My bad.
2: No, you, I think you're good on that one.
1: No, I had to rip my wig off because, well, it wasn't a wig, but it was a weave, but I had to rip it off.
0: Unbelievable.
1: It felt so good ripping it off. Like, y'all never understand that as a man, just ripping your weave or wig off.
0: Yeah, it's something that does understand.

0: University. You also have a look at traffic loading. Top 91 of Soul VA.
1: Yeah. Hey.

0: It's soft enough for the radio, if you will.
1: Is it hard enough?
2: I don't think it's hard for anything.
1: Is it hard enough for the radio?
0: It's the Fresh Start Morning Show. You know what that is? That is stool softener.
1: Stool softener.
0: It's a bad joke. It's Dad Joke Wednesday. I don't know. That was a bad one.
3: On National Tissue Day.
0: I'm still credit myself. Yeah. I see what you did there. National Tissue Paper Day. Aaliyah's here with your health news. Good morning.
2: Good morning.
0: Hello, world. What you got?
3: Get together.
2: Well, you know what everyone says, that you need 10,000 steps in order to hit your walking goals.
0: For a day? Mm-hmm. Okay, 10,000 steps.
2: Yeah, but that's not true. You don't need 10,000 steps to benefit from walking. A five

0: 1-minute walk after eating can control blood sugar, while 10 minutes can improve mood and reduce stress. 30 minutes of moderate walking can support health, heart health, and longer walks can build endurance, support weight management, and improve long-term health.
1: This is good health news for the real one. You know what I mean?
0: Yeah.
1: I want to do that, like, after eating dinner or something. Like, I really want to get up and walk.
0: Yeah, because after, I just be ready.
1: I mean, walk to the bedroom. Sleep. You know what I'm saying?
2: Walk to the bedroom. A little natural toilet paper day.
0: See, you just...
3: No.
1: Shakur got your sports coming up at the bottom of the hour. It's 6:20. And I'm going to check on the traffic, but it seems like everything is moving thus far except for the normal spots. Of course, over there near Naval Station North at 564. It's a little congested. All right, but I got a full report on the way. It's Hot 91 to Solar VA. Good morning.
4: Hey, chill. You know the old sugar daddy. They be tricking. They tell them girls. I

0: Listen, we're talking about
1: playoffs. Don't talk about
0: practice.
1: You kidding me?
0: Not a game.
1: Playoffs?
0: Not the game that I go out there and die for and play every game like it's my last. Not the
1: playoffs?
0: We're talking about
2: game. Blouses.
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4: Good morning, y'all. It is Shakur with your sports. I'm going to give it to you trim. I'm going to give it to you proper. I'm going to give it to you funky. We talked to Mike Vick yesterday. He held his first press conference before the season. My main man, Kenny, he asked him, hey, how did you feel yesterday? How do you feel being back? He said he's ready. Then he said, what game are you looking forward to most? You know what he said?
5: Philly. Deshaun.
4: What game you think, Ilya?
5: Playing Delta State.
6: First game, Winston-Salem, because he's friends with the coach, right?
4: Nope. He said Hampton.
6: Battle of the Bay.
4: He said Hampton. He said, I ain't looking forward to this game. That game, he wants Hampton.
5: Did Kenny record this?
4: Kenny did.
5: Oh.
4: He posted it on his new page, Community Strength.
5: Okay.
4: Yo, make sure you go tap in with that. He's doing a great job.
5: Let's grab that audio, a clip of it for the 8:30
4: spot. Oh, yeah, yeah. It's going to be there for sure.
5: Word.
4: It's going to be there for sure.
5: All right, Kenny.
4: We had a chance to talk to Coach Vick. He said a whole lot of things, saying that he's ready for recruitment. He's ready for this season. They're motivated. And we're just going to get it overall popping. Also, Lonzo Ball did have a podcast with Curious Mike, a.k.a. Michael, what's the last name? Michael Porter Jr. Okay. And it was kind of all over the place. Here he said he regretted LeVar Ball having so much influence in his career, saying that he kind of held him back. Mm. My thing is, he got him there. Like, and Lonzo thanked him for getting him there, but at the same time, he said that he held him back because of his shoes. The shoes were not ready while he was playing. He suffered a whole lot of ankle injuries and said that that kind of hindered his career and why we see where he is today. And it's just so sad when you see a player with these injuries because, I mean, him, Derrick Rose, Tracy McGrady, it's a lot of what-ifs that would have happened, you know? Yeah. But on to WNBA action. We also saw the Wings against the Fire. Wings won 96-78. Sun beat the Sky 87-81, and the Mercury beat the Mystics 94-84. Also in MLB news, we saw the Cubs and the Diamondbacks. Diamondbacks won 5-4. The Pirates beat the Padres 1-0, and the Athletics beat the Twins 4-2. And of course, it's football season, so make sure you stay locked and get those tickets. And this sports report is brought to you by the NSU Sports Network.
5: There you go. Appreciate you, Shakur. Keep it locked, because Aaliyah got some good news on the way. Who couldn't use some good news this week?
4: I can.
5: Halfway through the work week, we are Hot 91 at Soul of VA, currently 68.

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The diamonds make you taste peppermint. You ain't thriving the snow like it's the Revenant. 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

0: guys, it seems like the news is worse than ever, both here in the U.S. and everywhere around the world. It seems like there's nothing but bad news out there. I've got good news and good news.
1: This just

0: on the Gilmerton, just to let you know. But Aaliyah has some good news this morning on this hump day. Good morning. How you feeling?
1: Good morning. Hello. I'm feeling delightful on this wonderful Wednesday.
0: All right. Good news. What you got for us?
1: The late LaToya Malcolm, a former Miss Jamaica Universe pageant.
0: Lord of mercy.
1: I mean, what'd you say?
0: Lord of mercy.
1: Let me say that over again. The late LaToya Malcolm, a former Miss Jamaica Universe contestant, is being honored with a new scholarship in her name.
0: Yes.
1: LaToya passed in July.
0: Oh, man.
1: And Jamaica's Minister of State, Robert Sievewright, announced the LaToya Malcolm Scholarship for Resilience, which will provide two students with $100,000 each. The scholarship honors Malcolm's legacy and her resilience following her death.
0: I like that. Big up.
1: I know.
0: Man.
1: That's so sweet.
0: Sorry for the loss. You know what I mean? Of course. But there's something good out of it. Obviously, the scholarship and, you know, prepare for the future for others in her name. I like that.
1: That's a whole... Is it? No, it's not a whole year at NSU.
0: No, hell nah. $100,000? Here?
1: Yeah.
0: Out of state? Even is enough, even out of state. For 2 years, maybe?
1: Yeah, I was gonna say for 2 years, that's about it.
0: Oh, you pay you out of state.
1: Yep.
0: Wow.
1: I am. That out of state fee is terrible. I actually think it should be opposite.
0: It should be opposite. But when does, like, how can you get in state? Like, how long you have to live?
1: I think it's
0: in that state.
1: Two or more years,
0: okay.
1: And I've only been living here for, like, actually living and not in a dorm for a year now.
0: Okay, so your address is still, like, only a year. And you know what?
1: That's fresh!
0: It's not.
1: That out-of-state tuition is not fresh.
0: But you work in, and look, it's going to pay off. Behold the green.

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0: 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So be on the lookout, because Hot 91 is going to be moving all around the 757. 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

0: Call calling right here, Hot 91, the Soul of VA. Shakur's in the building with your tech news. What you got, good sir?
1: Good morning, and good morning. Now, Claude, as we call it, Clyde, Cowork finally remembers what you told the app in chat. A change to Clyde's memory system will eliminate one of the most annoying things about using agents, the constant need to rebrief the AI on things it already knows. On Tuesday, Anthropic announced it's merging the memory system used by chat and Claude, or Clyde, Cowork, which means that Clyde will always remember what it learned in one area, even when you're engaging with it in another.
0: Okay.
1: Anthropic is also exposing what Clyde has retained in his memory, allowing users to read, edit, or delete any information on any topic. Now, this is great because I do kind of get tired of like trying to use Claude, and then you go out for one second, you go back, and it's like you're talking to a brand new system. Like, you didn't just say like 10 prompts of what you wanted. So I'm happy for this update, man. Clyde is finally getting his memory back, you know?
2: What is Claude?
0: Claude is like ChatGPT, but we call it Clyde because my Claude is black.
1: Yeah, we, you know what I'm saying?
0: We're
1: kenfolk.
0: Hey, Clyde, give me 5 on the black inside, Clyde. Ain't no job.
2: We ain't going to have no more clean water by 2030. What is Clyde?
0: Listen, you know there are data centers here already.
1: Yeah.
0: The newer data systems, data sensors are more climate friendly, if that makes sense.
1: And it has to be a way to make it like that. Like, they're doing all this other stuff. I refuse to believe that they can't find a way to get the climate right while they're using this stuff.
0: Well, it's not even the climate. They're saying that they use a lot of resources, a lot of water. But again, they're posting this on social media, and that's where the information go. You're complaining about it, but you use it
1: in the real way. Just use your Clyde, bro. I ain't gonna lie.
2: Why do we have to use Clyde? Like, why can't you just use chat?
0: That's still,
1: you can use anything.
0: That's still going to the data centers.
2: No, but I'm saying, like, why Clyde? Why not chat?
1: Clyde is just our guy. You can go to chat, but like, chat's not where it's at. Clyde is our guy.
0: I mean, would you? Who you want to ask for the recipe for fried chicken?
1: Exactly.
0: Clyde
2: my
0: or
2: mother.
0: Chat. Well, my dudes. Okay. Yeah. I mean,
1: you know, that's
0: a bad example.
1: Yeah.
2: I don't.
1: That's pretty.
0: No, it's just an alternate. It's just an alternate. That's all it is.
2: Smeh.
0: Keep it locked. Aaliyah and Shakur has your headlines coming up around 7:05. It's 6:56. Today's high, 86 degrees currently. 88. No.
2: Ooh.
0: Damn. No, I'm sorry. 78. That's crazy.

0: From the campus of Norfolk State University,
1: WNSB,
0: Norfolk, Chesapeake,
1: inside of the Kalfas and Nachman Studio.
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0: Hot 91, the Soul of VA again. Bridge lifts at the James River Bridge, Gilmerton. Right now, 7:15, there's another bridge lift at the Gilmerton. It's the Fresh Start Morning Show. Happy Hump Day. We got music news on the way. Notable Black History facts that happened on this day of August 26th, coming up around 7:20. Right now, it's time for your headlines. Good morning, y'all.
1: Good morning.
0: Yes, yes, yes.
2: Good morning. Today is August 26th. Happy Hump Day. I'm Shakur.
1: And I'm Aaliyah.
2: Right here with your headlines. In the news today,
1: the U.S. military has carried out another strike on a suspected drug smuggling boat in the Caribbean, killing four people. The strike is a part of a campaign that began in September 2025. And since then, there have been 68 strikes, leaving at least 227 people dead. The Trump administration says the operations target drug traffickers, but officials have provided little evidence that many of the targeted boats were carrying drugs, raising questions about the legality and effectiveness of the campaign.
2: The Trump administration is touting its efforts to dismantle the U.S. Department of Education as students return to school. At a White House back-to-school event, President Donald Trump and Education Secretary Linda McMahon promoted school choice and plans to shift more education responsibilities to the states. The department's workforce has already been cut nearly in half. Critics warn the changes could hurt traditional public schools, while the administration says it will give parents more control over their children's education.
1: Virginia prison officials say they intercepted a drone delivery containing roughly $324,000 worth of contraband at a Sussex State prison. The package was discovered early Monday morning and contained a suspected pound of methamphetamine, 17 cell phones, tobacco products, tattoo ink, perfume, and other items. The Virginia Department of Corrections is investigating the attempted smuggling operation.
2: The Virginia Zoo is celebrating its 125th anniversary with two new endangered animals. The new animals are part of the zoo's conservation efforts and give visitors a chance to learn more about protecting endangered species. The zoo says these additions are part of its ongoing mission to protect wildlife and educate the community.
1: Today's high is 86, and it's currently
0: what?
1: 65.
0: Okay.
1: It's like that.
0: And that's the way it is. I apologize for saying it was 70-something earlier. I was wrong. Up next, we got some music news. We will talk because Dolly Parton has been promoted to Ancestor yesterday to the age of 80, or at the age of 80. And we'll give you some Dolly knowledge, if you will. You know what I mean? Mm-hmm. Right here, Hot 91, the Soul of VA. Good morning. New B2K, by the way. It's called Mileage. That's a wild... Oh, yeah, yeah, yeah. Oh, I'm stopped.

0: 20. 7:20, you got notable Black History facts. You know what I'm saying? Dolly Parton, the bosom and beloved country music icon, actress, died yesterday. She was promoted to ancestor at the age of 8. Her nephew, Brian Seeger, broke the news on Instagram. Born Dolly Rebecca Parton on January 19th, 1946, in a one-room cabin in Pittman Center, Tennessee. She met her husband of over 50 years, Carl Dean, in a laundromat shortly after she moved to Nashville in 1964, hoping for a career as a songwriter. Released the first of her 65 albums.
1: God.
0: 65!
1: What about a word?
0: Hello, I'm Dolly. That was the first joint of the title in 1967, the year she began on a 7-year stint on the Porter Wagoneer Show. All right? He became her mentor, producer, and duet partner.

0: again in 1977, and it was a staple on the pop country and AC charts for over a decade after it dropped. She became a film star, of course, with her successful role in 9 to 5. I love that movie. And followed up with The Best Little Whorehouse in Texas. Yes, that was a movie.
1: The Best Little Whorehouse.
0: Best Little Whorehouse in Texas.
2: Can we see it on the video?
0: I just did.
1: It's the title. Perfect setup.
0: But it's the title. So, like, if it's not offensive, it's offensive titles you can get through. But, you know, you can't say the seven words or the N word, something like that. But The Best Little Whorehouse in Texas is a movie.
1: I would definitely be here with some titles tomorrow.
2: All right.
0: Rhinestone was a great movie with Sylvester Stallone. Steel Magnolias. Man, have you seen Steel Magnolias?
3: No, I have not.
0: You haven't?
3: No.
0: Yo, that's a great movie. You'll like it. Sally Field, Jane Fonda. Pardon me, I can't think right now. But yo, mad stars, but a great, great movie. She became, she opened Dollywood. Her Pigeon Forge, in Pigeon Forge, Tennessee. It's a theme park in 1986. Until this day, it's the largest employer in her home area and the biggest ticketed tourist attraction in Tennessee. She released over 250 singles, of which 43 went top 10 and 25 topped the charts. Dolly Parton promoted to Ancestor at the age of 80. Dolly, we thank you.
1: Appreciate you, man.
0: Word up. And she was just so positive. Yes. I had some audio clips, but apparently we got a new firewall, and it won't let me download this joint. So big up, you know what I mean? And thoughts and prayers to Dolly's family, friends, and of course the fans. You know what I mean? What y'all got?
1: Well, so I'm lighting things up a little bit. Cameron ran into Tyronn Lue the other day.
0: Tyronn Lue.
1: And he asked why he didn't sign LeBron James, and I do have the audio. Here it is.
0: Let me set the scene. It's kind of hard to hear.
1: Yeah, it is kind of hard to hear.
0: Was he checking in a hotel or something? What was he doing?
1: I think he was definitely checking in somewhere.
0: He was at some countertop, right? And the camera was just pressing Duke. Like,
1: right, he just.
0: I thought it was a skit at first.
1: Nah, this is real. He was annoying him. And Tyronn Lue didn't say anything. He didn't even look at Cam. He's like, man, why don't you get this guy, that guy? Tyronn Lue just walked out. Like, man, I ain't dealing with this. I ain't doing with this stuff.
0: Oh, it looked mad annoying. So he was just behind him talking. Oh, okay. Aaliyah, good morning. What you got?
4: Good morning. Busta Rhymes is bringing together the music of two legends, J Dilla and D'Angelo, on his new song, This Woman. The track features previously unreleased music from a session between D'Angelo and the late producer J Dilla.

0: You all right?
1: Yes.
2: This song appears on Busta's new album, Diligence 2, which was created using nearly 300 previously unheard J. Dilla beats. You know, B, this right up your alley.
3: Mm-hmm. Yeah, I played it yesterday. Where was you at?
2: Wait, when did you play that?
3: I played it yesterday.
2: Okay.
3: That's okay.
0: You gotta play it again so she know which one it is.
3: I play it again.
0: But yeah, it is. It is.
2: Wait.
3: And right up alley sounds crazy. You can't use that phrase anymore.
0: Can't even do it.
4: No.
0: Because I thought about it, but I was like, you know what?
2: I'm gonna let it go. I always say that. What's the issue with going right up the alley?
0: Yeah.
3: It's an issue.
0: It's an issue there. It is an issue.
3: It's an issue. Oh, yeah. Man. I was looking for Jolene. I got distracted. Jolene.
0: Right up there.

It will be. Hot 91 is all of your notable Black history facts that happened on this day of August 26th. Is loading. And real quick, we got to please Jolene join you. If you don't mind. Rest in peace, Dolly.

0: Gill's in the building. Dolly. What do you think about Dolly? Like, what was your first impression? When did you first hear about her? Anything?
1: You know, I think, obviously I always kind of knew a little bit about the music. Just a little bit. Not being a country fan. Mm-hmm. But you mentioned 9 to 5. I think that was like when I really kind of was like, oh, I knew who Dolly Parton was, but you know, my uncle took me and my cousin to see Dolly Parton's movie 9 to 5. But yo,
0: that movie was crazy. You realize that they kidnapped their
1: boss.
0: Their boss.
1: Right.
0: But they made this decision by smoking one joint.
1: Right. What was in that?
0: They tied him to a garage door opener.
1: Right, right.
0: Shouts to Dabney Coleman, rest in peace.
1: Dolly Parton was a straight shooter, man. She's excellent people. She's been on the right side of history. Mm-hmm. Her commentary on things, the way she treats people.
0: Uplift women.
1: Yo, you know, you were talking about Porter Wagner, right? Mm-hmm. That was all these things. There was also an affair, a relationship.
0: Right.
1: And she writes the song. I Will Always Love You. And it was customary in the music industry, particularly country music, that, you know, somebody would say, oh, that's a nice song. Listen, let me give you $2,000 and I'll just own the song. You'll never make $2,000 off of this song. I'll give you $5,000. And that's what was being pushed on her, that they were going to give her a bag of cash. And she was like, you know what? No, I can play this game that the men are playing in country music just as hard, just as good, and just as long as men. And, you know, really, that was an empowering thing for women, not only in country music, but music in general, that she was like, nah, I could do this. And then look what happened. The song goes nuts. 3 or 4 times, right? She does well with her. Obviously,
0: Whitney
1: he does in The Bodyguard. It goes through the roof. And then it just, you know, every so often, somebody else either redoes it or The Bodyguard's on TV again. And it just, the interest. So shout out to Dolly Parton, man.
0: Shout out to Dolly Parton.
1: Certain that she seasoned all of her food well.
0: I assume that too.
1: Yeah.
0: I definitely assume that. All right, here's some notable Black history facts that happened on this day of August 26th in 1900. Hale Woodruff was born. He became a major African-American painter and founded influential art shows at Atlanta University and helped launch many Black artists' careers. 1946, Valerie Simpson, yes, of one half of the celebrated Ashton and Simpson songwriting and performing duo, was born, known for hits like Ain't No Mountain High Enough, Solid, you know what I mean? And did you know her brother was the lead singer of the Village People?
1: I did not know that.
0: Yeah, that's her brother.
2: He did it up.
0: In 2015, Amelia Boynton Robinson died at the age of 104.
2: Exactly.
0: She was a civil rights activist who helped organize the 1965 Selma March, a landmark event that led directly to the Voting Rights Act. Just some quick notable facts in our history, because we celebrate 24/7, 365. And I'm a little upset that I did not give knowledge of Aaliyah being promoted to ancestor on yesterday's date.
1: Damn.
0: It just slipped my mind, and that never happens. Comes with age. Comes with age.
1: Hip-hop's little angel.
0: Yeah, rest in peace, baby girl. We miss you. Hot 91, the soul of the air.

0: ladies and gentlemen.
1: 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Maynard!
2: Jay Scales is in the building. Good morning, good sir.
3: What's happening, man? How you feel?
2: I'm good, brother. Happy hump day, halfway through the work week.
3: Yeah. We're making it.
2: We're trying. We will. No, we're not trying. No, we are trying, but we will. What you got for us this morning?
3: Again, I am Maynard Scales. This is my take. I want you to forgive yourself. Forgive yourself for yesterday's ignorance. You were learning with the knowledge you had at the time. Growth means recognizing that what you didn't know, accepting what you now understand, and choosing to move forward wiser should not be weighted down by regret. Yesterday was a lesson, not a life sentence. Let's get it. That's my word.
2: I think we could kick it off of that. You know what I mean? Side 91, Soul VA. Which is the most... Everybody knows the answer to this in hip-hop. If you randomly go up to somebody and say, can I kick it?
3: Yes, you can.
2: They will say, yes, you can. Now, if they don't know, I cannot be held responsible for what happens. Rest in peace, Fife. It's Hot 91, the Soul of VA.

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0: We're consistently adding more fuel to the fire. So be on the lookout, because Hot 91 is going to be moving all around the 757. It's the Hot 91 Days of Summer.
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0: the soul of VA.

0: Tony. Oh, rest in peace. Dwayne?
1: Yeah.
0: Been promoted to ancestor. It's been a couple years back.
1: Now.
0: It's been a wild year. Yeah. It's been a wild year. You know, I mean, I'm going to read more on Dolly. Of course, she was promoted to ancestor yesterday at the age of 80 following a brief battle with cancer. Her representative said she died surrounded by loved ones at Vanderbilt Ingram Cancer Center in Nashville after being hospitalized for 4 days. Dollywood says it will open today as scheduled, honoring Pardon's longtime belief that the show must go on.
1: I ain't mad at that.
0: The Tennessee theme park had already been scheduled to close on Tuesday, yesterday. Her autobiography Broadway show Dolly, a true original musical, will also proceed according to her wishes. Previews begin December 7th at the New York St. James Theater and the opening night is January 19th, 2027, which would have been Dolly Parton's 81st birthday. Her funeral will be small, intimate, and in Nashville, according to TMZ and Page Six. She'll be laid to rest at Woodlawn Memorial Park and Mausoleum in her signature high heels. Quote unquote, exclusive media reports that Dolly was happy and not in pain in one of her final public appearances at the ribbon cutting for Dolly's Tennessean travel stop 2 months ago. Wow.
1: She was working right up to the time. That's what's up, man.
0: Work.
1: She's a solid person. You know, I think there are like 15 high schools in her area, and at some point she was able to say every high school there'll be a scholarship for a student. Not for every student, but for every so that she had, you know,
0: at least 15 scholarships.
1: She also would do things for the employees that worked there, that if they were trying to go to school or whatever, that she was going to help them do that. And, you know, solid person, man. That's what's up. I appreciate Dolly Parton.
0: Yeah, straight up. And I wish we had more people like that in positions like that to do more. You know what I mean? Again, Dolly Parton promoted to ancestor at the age of 80 yesterday. We thank you, Dolly. We got the Before Work Party coming up at the top of the hour. Your question of the day coming up at 7:50. So make sure you keep it locked right here. And of course.
1: That's fresh?
0: Yeah, that is fresh.
1: But I can't know what the question
0: that's
1: is.
0: That's fresh. What the question?
1: Yeah, I gotta wait.
0: You know what? No. We talked about it earlier.
1: What's that?
0: I have to get them in here because I'm not on social media as heavy as they are. But what is deemed cheating on social media? Like, if you like...
1: Liking the picture.
0: Liking pictures and all that stuff.
1: Shooting in the DM.
0: Is that bad for your relationship? Is it good? Is it okay? Is it frowned upon? I'm going to word the question better, though.
1: All right, we'll work on it.
0: All right, it's Hot 91. It's Olivier. Good morning.
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10: This is Jaysha from your Spartans women basketball team. Spartans know that playing too fast leads to turnovers, and driving too fast leads to something far worse. There were 25,700 fast speed related crashes last year in Virginia, an increase from 2023, and 13,743 people were injured, also an increase from 2023. Slow down and control the pace on and off the court. You speed, you lose.
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0: 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Let's get back into your soundtrack. 91.
1: Hello? Jackson here. Yeah, what? You found Manuel Noriega?

0: Complex.
1: Oh, yeah.
0: So...
1: The big two-way, that's what we used to call it. That, there's a little two-way and there's the big two-way.
0: Yeah, the Tom Port joint. So, yeah.
1: Record company favorite.
0: I have six of them.
1: Do you?
0: Yes. I found somebody that has the batteries. I ordered a battery. My joint works.
1: Does it connect to anything?
0: He says he connects. He can connect them. Like, I'm trying to figure out, like, do I want to... It's not a lot of money. You know what I mean? I'm just trying to be financially responsible. Like, do I really need it? Like nobody else has it. Like, who am I going to talk to? Can I send an email? Can I use it? Do I want to carry this around with me?
1: Yeah, do you want to do it when your phone does almost everything that it does?
0: Right. So I just answered my question. I will not. But since I found them, there was a thing. You said it was a record industry situation.
1: Right.
0: And I have that as a song on my two-way pager.
1: Oh, okay.
0: But I bring this up because when that song just played, and Just Blaze, this is how we found out who Just Blaze was, because he was ill with making the two-way beats. It's crazy, but I have that particular one on two-way. Don't mind me, I'm in my own. Yeah. I got a bag of 45s here. Nobody cares. I'm in my own nostalgic world right now.
1: Two-way pagers, 45s.
0: An actual DJ, which they don't do it anymore. I'm about to do that too.
1: Yeah.
0: So, question of the day: is it okay to like somebody else's picture if you're in a relationship?
1: If you're in a relationship, and can you go
0: liking
1: on
0: somebody else's
1: Instagram, any of the socials, and like somebody's picture, mm-hmm. commenting on pictures? Mm-hmm. What other things can be seen as slights to a relationship? Sliding in the DMs,
0: offering rides. That's crazy. Especially now with my car. It's like I got cameras in my car. You know what I mean? Like, yeah, let us know. Let us know what is frowned upon.
1: What's too far?
0: What's too far?
1: So a long time ago, I went out and I was dating this young lady, you know, back in the late 1900s.
0: Okay.
1: And she and I were at Picasso's. Mm. And the flower guy came by.
0: Okay.
1: And so I gave her the flower, you know, whatever. And her girlfriend was with us, and she was sitting there. And so I said, oh, you know, as a gentleman, you buy drinks for the table, right? So, and we know we were drinking back then, like, some ratty vodka and cranberry juice or something. I don't know, whatever. And so I said, yeah, let me go ahead and get a cranberry and vodka for me and, you know, my lady friend at the time.
0: Give her a blue motorcycle.
1: right. And then I looked at her girlfriend. I was like, yeah, can I get you a drink as mm-hmm. well? And she was like, yeah, sure. I would love to have a, you know, whatever it was. And when we left and we were in the car together, she was like,
0: got static from that?
1: Yo, what you doing buying her drinks?
0: Oh.
1: Like, you invited her out with us. I thought... I got major static.
0: Hey, now you seen that clip. It's a birthday dinner. She wants you to pay for the whole thing.
1: Right. But, oh, so I guess your question of the day, when somebody was like, oh, you wish so-and-so happy birthday? Yeah. Yeah, but two birthday cakes? Two birthday cake emojis? You like... Why two birthday cake emojis?
0: We're going to go to Canada. Smiling. Shout out to Carmen Kitten. Smiling or laughing at Sam's, but not sharing why you smile. I understand that. Like, you're in there with your partner, right?
1: Right.
0: And you smile at somebody, and they smile back, and then you don't say anything. Y'all keep walking. What's going on in the back of my wife's head? Like, why are you smiling at her?
1: Do you know her?
0: Yeah. Why didn't you introduce me?
1: Do you know her? What, the coat check girl? You know the coat check girl? What's your job? Checking coats? Well, check the coats. Stop smiling at my man.
0: Oh, my gosh. All right. Yeah, so 757-823-9672. What is too far in social media as far as liking pictures or DMing or just anything in general? What is too far? Yeah, I mean, feel free to share your personal
1: experiences. Calling my man Jamal.
0: It was a wrong number. I don't like people playing on my phone.
1: I don't like people playing on my phone.
0: That's the Dave Chappelle Show reference.

0: good morning.
1: Good morning. I'm Shakur.
2: And I'm Aaliyah.
1: And we are right here on this hump day, August 26th, with your headlines.
2: In the news today, U.S. military has carried out another strike on a suspected drug smuggling boat in the Caribbean, killing four people. The strike is a part of a campaign that began in September 2025.

0: promote a school choice, and plans to shift more education responsibilities to the states. The department's workforce has already been cut nearly in half. Critics warn the changes could hurt traditional public schools, while the administration says they'll give parents more control over their children's education.
1: Back in Virginia, prison officials say they intercepted a drone delivery containing roughly $324,000 worth of contraband at Sussex State Prison. The package was discovered early Monday morning and contained a pound of suspected methamphetamine, 17 cell phones, tobacco products, tattoo ink, perfume, and other items. The Virginia Department of Corrections is investigating the attempted smuggling operation.
0: The VA Zoo is celebrating its 125th anniversary with two

0: Good morning, Freshens. Your day might have started out like this.
1: This just in, there's been a massive recall on pancake mix, the one that you like specifically, so I hope you aren't eating pancakes because scientists are saying there's something in the pancake mix that is causing, quote, straight-up paralysis from the neck down. And then it's too late to spit it out if you're already eating pancakes, so you know, you might as well go ahead and finish what you started because it's too late now. You might have 2 hours tops left to move, so I hope you do everything that you have to do. And I hope you weren't drinking water because they're saying something in the water that's causing blindness. So if you're drinking water, then you know that's your movement and your eyesight. If you were drinking water and eating pancakes, I feel sorry for you.
0: And you still are expected to go to work. This is the before work party where DJB gets you there with no worries and no recalls. This is the Fresh Start Morning Show on.

0: Say.
1: Okay.
2: In case you didn't hear that, Coach Vic said Hampton University. Now, y'all remember the battle with the Bay last year when Hampton pulled off a pretty good comeback and had Michael Vick sporting a Hampton hat? Well, that can't happen. Not this year. Coach Vic said he's not going for that. He said he has a lot of athletes that he just got transferred over here. The coaching staff is ready. The athletes are ready. The fans are ready. Sparta is ready. I'm ready. DJ B is ready. Mater Scales is somewhere in the building. He's ready. Heart Attack is ready. D's ready. Shoot, Lee Tav is back. We'll throw him on the line. He's ready. Everyone is ready. All right, we're

0: for everybody. Even our students be like, yo, is this day already? The summer semester's over already? Crazy.
1: Yeah, this summer went kind of fast.
0: It flew by. It flew by. And I want to give a big shout out to everybody that came out to our open house yesterday.
1: Yeah, we had a good turnout. We had 30 plus students. The next generation is...
0: I'm excited. Looking promising. There was a lot of young
1: people. Too. Yeah. A lot of freshmen in the room. Excited for that.
0: So we'll see. We'll keep y'all posted and hopefully, you know, I like nurturing the future. Because it looks grim.

0: smart people out there to fix some things when we're not around. You know what I mean?
1: Nah, I'm not going to say all that. All I want to do is make sure that Social Security is going to be there for me. I need these kids to go to work. I don't know about all that fixing things, but please become gainfully employed and pay into the system.

0: 2060 is crazy. I ain't gonna make it that long, homie. I know already. 2060?
1: Yeah, 2060 as well. You want to be able to move and function.
0: That's like 34 years from now?
1: You got 34 years left?
0: Do I want them?
1: If you move in accordingly, yes.
0: All you doing is still paying bills. I got 34 years. I'm paying for things.
1: I done went and bought this 2059 Ford

0: No.
1: No. Stroke out on mid-sentence on air.
0: Let me shout out to Ellie Nice over there at the Tesla dealership. I appreciate you. Word up. All right, make sure you keep it live.
1: To flex the Tesla.
0: I didn't. That's what I told her. I shout her out today. And
1: I mean, that's a flex, though, man.
0: It's not. You know, I like. I got a Ford Flex.
1: Oh, so now you're doing everything. You got the flex. You got the Tesla.

0: Streets. National and international streets. When's your next London run?
1: Hey, next year. So, Tip Shop, I'm on the way. I'm DJing right now. Matter of fact, I'm DJing in another 60 seconds. Don't move. Hot 91 is Soul VA.
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Capital Music Nerd, I see you. That is a portion of K Slay's 200 Deep Swift Beat collage. It's 200 of them. So we're working on this project and taking some people out.

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0: And we are right here on this hump day, August 26th, with your headlines.
1: In the news today, U.S. military has carried out another

And since then, there have been 68 strikes, leaving at least 227 people dead. The Trump administration says the operations target drug traffickers, but officials provide

0: with their children's education.
1: Back in Virginia, prison officials say they intercepted a drone delivery containing roughly $324,000 worth of contraband at Sussex State Prison. The package was discovered early Monday morning and contained a pound of suspected methamphetamine, 17 cell phones, tobacco products, tattoo ink, perfume,

0: Listen. First of all, happy belated birthday to the Terminator X. PG Heart Attack is in the building.
1: Yo. Got me in tears in here.
0: Talk about this record. Talk about that record, Rebel Without a Pause, man.
1: Let me say this. Okay. So there's a club that was on Collie Avenue in Norfolk called The Main Event.
0: Okay.
1: And the DJ that was there, his name was Lloyd. And he played this record, but
0: was
1: he never...
0: Was that his DJ name? Yeah, that was his real name?
1: DJ, well, call him LV, but his name is LV. No, Lloyd. So he played the instrumental of it, but the way he played it in the club, it was like telling a story. Mm. And I'm saying, the people were jamming to it, they were rocking to it. Then when he went to the rap of it, it was like, oh my goodness, it was like it was huge. So now take that back, okay. And then I'm working at my old station, WRAP, and I used to do a little small blurb inside a magazine called Jack the Rapper.
0: Okay, Mellow industry Yellow. Magazine, okay.
1: And I always talked about Public Enemy and about Rebel Without a Pause. I always talked about it. So now I'm in the station, and I'm looking at the records. We were playing this other, A side, and I was like, I flipped it over, said, Rebel Without a Pause.
0: I think the A side, what's the A side? You going to get yours, or?
1: I'll go back and get it. But I was playing it, and I flipped the record over. This is the record I've been looking for.
0: It was on the B side.
1: Oh, man, and I lost my mind. And then we always had Public Enemy, you know, come to the radio station. They stayed the whole day.
0: But Flavor and Chuck, they're radio people. They come from WHBI. BAU, I'm sorry.
1: But they
0: Long
1: stayed,
0: Island.
1: They stayed the whole day.
0: Wow.
1: And then we had a performance at the Y on Effingham Street.
0: Okay,
1: PJ. You know, and just watching them and do the S1Ws and all this, everything, and what happened. And it was like a storytelling. Like a movement.
0: That
1: it was like it's
0: that when I hear crazy.
1: When I hear them or hear just even when I
0: that Bomb Squad production, man. All it's loud, it's organized chaos, it's mean.
1: But the thing is, they came on strong. And I'm sorry, man. I'm emotional about it because that group right there, and my boy Chuck D and Flav, they're like, that's my family.
0: That's fair.
1: You know, if I hear something goes wrong with my family, I'm screaming and hollering.
0: I'm going to see if let's try to get Flavor down to speak because he has radio experience. It makes sense.
1: Yeah, and
0: or even
1: Chuck.
0: Flavor. Yeah, Flavor or Chuck. You know what I mean?
1: Yeah,
0: and get Chuck. Let's see if we can work on that and try to get them come to just talk to the students. Not only radio, but just in life, but basically on the radio side of things, because they got radio experience. You know what I mean? I don't see why not.
1: Okay, but let's work on that.
0: All right. Hey, as we continue on, happy belated birthday to Terminator X. I just remember hearing Rebel Without a Pause for the first time. I knew about Public Enemy, and I think it was either Fresh Fest 2. It might have been 2 or 3, and I'm at the Spectrum. I'm running late. I'm trying to get there, because I want to be there early where everybody breakdancing, because I want to jump in a circle, do my little thing, and get out.
1: I couldn't breakdance back then.
0: I wasn't the best.
1: I danced, but I didn't breakdance.
0: I can never windmill. I still can't windmill. but I had, you know what I mean, I had some moves in my repertoire, if you will. But I'm just trying to get in, and I just hear the... And I knew I heard it before. Didn't know it was the JB's, James Brown. But it was familiar from my pops playing it. But that record was knocking. You hear the bass and you hear that. You know what I mean? You hear the bass, and then when they open the door to the Spectrum, you hear it. I just had that memory, man. And I get the, you know what I mean, the insides tingling when you think about memories like that and what music does to you, what hip hop does to you. So that's why we do what we do. You know what I mean? It's Hot 91 Soul of VA. Rest in peace, Dolly Parton. I'm going to try something in a minute. I don't know if it's going to work. It's working in my head.
1: I told my wife, I said, B's going to do something.
0: I'm going to try it. Stand by. I don't know yet, but stand by.

0: they have one joint and decided to kidnap their boss that's been mistreating them for years.
1: You know, if, when you watch that movie, right, Bing? Dolly Parton says something in the movie, and I don't want to give it away, but she's talking to the boss, and she's screaming at the boss, and she gives away an idea of another movie that came out later.
2: Ah, like a Easter egg.
0: Oh, the best little joint?
1: No, okay, Dolly's over the bar screaming at him and talking to him, you know, real, yeah. And what she gives away one movie that came out years later.
0: That she was in or just in general? Just in general.
1: She gave the title of the movie.
0: Yeah, I'm up now. Oh, thank you, because now I got a reason to watch the movie to figure that out.
1: Yeah.
2: That's tough.
0: Yo, that movie's crazy. 9 to 5, Dolly Parton, yo. It highlighted how things were in the office at that time and previously and at sometimes now. And it shed light on the mistreatment in the workplace.
1: In the workplace, right.
0: You know what I mean? And it was a definite message, but it's a hilarious, entertaining movie.
1: That's and guess what? Steel Magnolias.
0: Steel Magnolias.
1: She was in that.
0: That movie's crazy. Yeah. We talked about it earlier. The best little whorehouse in Texas or whatever the joint was.
1: Uh-huh.
0: She was an incredible actor, amazing songwriter, and of course, you know that voice. You already know. All right. I just wanted to. I guess it worked. I don't want to.
1: It worked. But you gave me another idea though.
0: Good. Was it the Terminator X-Men?
1: No, it was Rebel Without the Pause with that.
0: With that? Do it. Do it.
1: I give away. Hey, if another DJ do it, hey, flattery.
0: You all right? Do it.
1: Yeah, have fun at it.
0: Do it.
3: Ladies and gentlemen. Here's a take from Maynard on the Fresh Start Morning Show.
4: Maynard! What's happening, man? How you feel?
0: Good, brother. Happy hump day halfway through the work week.
4: Yeah. We're making it.
0: Trying. We will. No, we're not trying. No, we are trying, but we will.
4: We will.
0: What you got for us this morning?
4: Again, I am Maynard Scales. This is my take. I want you to forgive yourself. Forgive yourself for yesterday's ignorance. You were learning with the knowledge you had at the time. Growth means recognizing that what you didn't know, accepting what you now understand, and choosing to move forward wiser should not be weighted down by regret. Yesterday was a lesson, not a life sentence. Let's get it. That's my word.

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It's the Before Work Party. 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

0: 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It is the Fresh Start Morning Show. DJ B, Shakur's in the building. DJ Heart Attack. You know what I mean? Shout out to Zaire. We got new students.
1: We got some students here.
0: Yeah. That mic is on, actually.
2: Oh.
0: Yeah.
2: Hello, hello.
0: It's Olivia.
2: Hi, my name is Olivia. I'm a grad student here at Norfolk State University, getting my master's in mass comm with a focus in film studies.
0: I like that.
3: And I'm DeAndre, also a senior here at Norfolk State mass comm student, and I'm looking into TV production.
0: There you go. So we had a big open house yesterday. It's a new semester. You know what I mean? And we like, you know, we're here to I call it the Learner Lab. We're here to give them knowledge on the radio side of things, but it's more than just talking on the radio and radio. It's production, it's finance, it's promotion, it's programming. So, I'm always excited when we get new students. You know what I mean?
1: Yeah.
0: Look at Shakur, like a proud... he's like, you know, he and his explaining what we do, what he was doing, and how what he does now. We're proud of you, Shakur.
4: I'm just saying what I see, man.
0: Look, he's about to be calling some football games. Matter of fact, are you calling Saturday's game?
4: Yeah.
0: Oh.
4: First game of the season. Let's go. Let's get this dub, man.
1: I'm glad you said that. Now, how did I get on the line?
4: Well,
1: I got asthma. I'm going to be.
4: Hey, yo, you are lucky that wasn't recorded. No, but.
0: So, Shakur, who's calling the game with you?
4: Morgan Trailer.
0: Oh, Morgan. Yeah. Shouts to Morgan. They're going to be calling our first home game, all the home games. All the games. Just the home game?
4: I want to say all. Okay.
0: Definitely the home games. And so check out Shakur and Morgan this Saturday. Is there a pre-show at 6?
1: There's a pre-show. The game is at 6, but there's a pre-show that's going to happen with Calvis and Ekman.
0: Okay. There you go. So all that right here on Hot 91. The soul of VA. Before we get out of here, a lot of Mercedes is up next. Let's see what today's days are. It is Women's Equality Day, which should be every day. Mm-hmm. Every day. National Dog Day. National Toilet Paper Day, ladies and gentlemen.
4: National God for Toilet Paper.
0: Toilet Paper Day.
1: Mm-hmm. Hot mess.
0: I've been binge watching. Every time a house, well, I did it with Game of Thrones. Like, if a new season is loading, I can't watch it week by week. I have to watch the whole season. So I always go to the beginning and watch everything, right? So I went to the beginning of... I had to wait for House of Dragons to finish. And then I started from the season one. And by the time I finished, season three was finished.
1: Okay.
0: And there's no toilet paper in sight.
4: Right.
0: It's not one piece of toilet paper
1: in
0: sight.
1: So you was actually doing the real Game of Thrones?
0: No, I wasn't. Not for me. I'm on the show, and I know they're not going to show that part, but, you know, you imagine think about them times. Like, yeah, yo.
4: Imagine what, a world without it.
0: That's well, the rich people had somebody to wipe their ass for them.
4: Nah.
0: It is.
4: I couldn't do that job.
0: It's a job.
4: Nah.
0: It's a job.
2: So you wanted like this immersive experience?
0: No, I don't at all. I was just wondering. Like, yo, like.
2: What would it be like?
0: I don't know.
4: What would they use?
0: Leaves?
2: Yeah. No, they wouldn't use anything. I know the Romans didn't use anything. That's why they were known for like smelling really bad.
0: Oh,
4: they didn't. Yeah. Not even their hands.
2: No.
4: I don't know, bro.
2: They just walk around and just drop it.
4: Just drop it.
0: Yeah.
1: I did say hot mess, didn't I?
0: You did. You did. And Rome was a city per se. They had a sewage system. It wasn't, you know what I mean? It didn't flood like Norfolk. But it, you know, they had some sort of system to get rid of waste. There's other places in the world at that time that didn't.
4: But you see how nasty that sounds to us because we're in the future? Mm-hmm. I wonder what we're doing that's nasty, that's going to sound, I mean, that's sane to us, but it's going to sound nasty to people in the future.
0: I know what it is. Talking on mics.
4: I think so. You don't play about that Lysol.
0: Every morning. But I also spray when I'm done for the next person. And I spray before y'all come in here to make sure, you know what I mean, in case y'all forget. But, you know what I mean, probably the concept, and just because it's right here, the concept of, you know, talking on the mic, in 40 years, somebody will be like, y'all did what? Nah, I just think it. I just think it. I just think, you know what I mean? You know what I'm thinking.
4: That would be crazy.
0: Talking on, I don't know. That's just something random. I don't know. All right, y'all. Happy birthday to everybody celebrating their born day today. Keke Palmer is 33. Cassie is 40.
4: Wow. Young.
0: Yeah, I thought she was a little older than that. You know what I mean? Nope. Valerie Simpson of Ashton Simpson is 78. Branford Marcellus, 66. Melissa McCarthy, she's a great actress and comedian, 56. Mother Teresa was born on this day, 1910. She promoted to ancestor. She was promoted to ancestor in 1997. All right. And you remember Geraldine Ferraro?
1: Yeah.
0: She was born in 1935. She was promoted to ancestor in 2011. She could have been the first female vice president back in the 80s. She ran with Walter Mondale, was it?
1: Yes.
0: Walter Mondale? Yeah, Walter Mondale. All right. A lot of Mercedes up next. Be safe, be easy, be smart in these streets. Keep your head on a swivel. Protect your neck. Be good people and be good to others. Live from the campus of Norfolk State University, behold
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7: With Kristen J. Baker and international news, more than a dozen infants have died after a fire broke out in a gynecology ward of the largest hospital in Pakistan's capital. The fire broke out in a maternity ward for newborn babies at the Pakistan Institute for Medical Services in Islamabad. Rescue sources said the blaze appears to have been triggered by an air conditioning compressor explosion and that the hospital authorities were able to rescue one child. In other news, Canada has announced over $20 billion in retaliatory tariffs on U.S. goods in response to

0: In national news, measles is spreading in parts of Iowa. Health officials say 17 cases have been confirmed. Iowa Health and Human Services says a possible exposure site is a pizza place. Officials say measles is hard to contain because it can remain in the air for more than an hour after a contagious person coughs or sneezes. I'm Christian J. Baker, and this is your 91 Second News on Hot 91, the soul of VA.
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1: Yes. Tony.

soul of VA. Good morning, Hampton Roads. I'm Alana Mercedes, here to welcome you to a beautiful Wednesday here in the 757. And you know I'm here to supply you with all the good vibes, all your favorite tunes during the midday. Let's kick it off with Kayla Brianna on Hot 91, the soul of VA.

0: of VA.
1: I'm Alana Mercedes, and if you've ever had a stressful point in time that felt like it was never going to end, you're not alone. Whether it was a bad situation you couldn't shake, maybe it was a project you've been raking your brain over, maybe the kids' school duties have completely driven you up the wall. But no matter the case, after high-stress situations, your energy might feel depleted. Your mood may be a little shot, and you might feel yourself wanting to fall into some not-so-good coping mechanisms. But that's not the proper way to go, so stay tuned. I'm giving you four ways to recharge after a stressful situation. That's coming up on Hot 91, The Soul of VA.
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4: 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I am calling from Suffolk.
1: Good morning, Miss Rhonda from Suffolk.
5: You called the number, the right caller. Congratulations. We got a Hot 91 prize pack for you. Swag Woo! Bag, Hot 91 Days of Summer. We're going to put your name in the hat for one of the grand prizes on Friday just for tuning in and rocking with us this morning. We appreciate you.
0: Mm-hmm.
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4: Absolutely. 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
4: Keep going.
1: You're right.
5: 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Miss Rhonda, hold on. We got to get some information for you, but let us know what stage you'll jump in the Hot 91 Days of Summer.
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0: 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Make your word when you see it, be the business. 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Big Master P vibe, no limit. Falling hard on another hemisphere. Somebody tell them people Mr. Hem is here.
1: Whoa, whoa, whoa, whoa, whoa, whoa.
0: Mr. Hem.

0: the hemisphere. Somebody tell them people Mr. Hem is here.
1: Whoa, whoa, whoa, whoa, whoa, whoa.
0: Mr. Hem is here.
1: Whoa, whoa, whoa, whoa.
2: 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Of VA. I'm Alana Mercedes, and Mr. Hem is going to be at the Norfolk Scope on Saturday, September the 5th for the 3rd annual Cousins Festival. And look, honey, if you didn't go to the last couple of Cousins Festivals, I'm just telling you right now, I don't want you to miss this one, all right? 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Stay tuned. Coming up next, I'm going to give you a handful of ways to soothe yourself after a long, stressful situation. That's coming up on Hot 91, the soul of VA.

Hot 91, the soul of VA. I'm Alana Mercedes, and of course there are points in your life that you might want to hurry up and rush through, all right? You might be going through a stressful situation. You might have just had a difficult time at your job. You might just have some hard situations that maybe other people don't know about that you might have just come through. And if you're anything like me, sometimes, you know, you want to resort to some not-so-healthy coping mechanisms like ordering your favorite meal. But let me just tell you a couple of ways that I like to recharge after a stressful situation. So number one, yes, actually you should get a good meal. Listen to music like that you like. Do things that make yourself feel good. Things that you enjoy, things that you like, because you deserve it after going through something stressful. Number two, don't forget to lean on your support systems, your friends, your family, those that you trust. You want to make sure that you're using this time to utilize that healthy relationship you have with the person. So yeah, you can vent a little bit about what you got going on. You know, you could definitely make yourself, you know, available or vulnerable, rather, with them. So yeah, don't be afraid to talk to them about what's going on. Number three, assess the situation. So what did you learn? Did you like the way you dealt with it? What would you do differently, or how would you prepare differently? Preparation can circumvent a lot of worries when a situation happens. So yes, take some time to reflect so that it doesn't always repeat itself in the future. And lastly, number four, honey, you gotta spiritually unload. You can pray, meditate, spend time with the community, go to church, listen to some good music, focus on gratitude. Just make sure that you are taking yourself out of that fight or flight stressful area. And you know, treating yourself spiritually, treating your body, your mind, your spirit with some care after something so stressful. So like I said, we all go through it. We've all done it, had a stressful situation and not quite known how to take care of ourselves afterwards. But I'm really hoping that a couple of these things are able to help you do just that. So I really hope this was able to help somebody out today. And if you missed these gems, they'll be on my Instagram at It's Alana Mercedes, because I want us to know how to unload and recharge after a stressful situation all of 2026 and beyond. Again, that's on Instagram at It's Alana Mercedes. Stay tuned. I have your entertainment news coming up on Hot 91, the soul of VA.

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4: With Kristen J. Baker and International News, more than a dozen infants have died after a fire broke out in a gynecology ward of the largest hospital in Pakistan's capital. The fire broke out in a maternity ward for newborn babies at the Pakistan Institute for Medical Services in Islamabad. Rescue sources said the blaze appears to have been triggered by an air conditioning compressor explosion and that the hospital authorities were able to rescue one child. In other news, Canada has announced over $20 billion in retaliatory tariffs on U.S. goods in response to ongoing

0: In national news, measles is spreading in parts of Iowa. Health officials say 17 cases have been confirmed. Iowa Health and Human Services says a possible exposure site is a pizza place. Officials say measles is hard to contain because it can remain in the air for more than an hour after a contagious person coughs or sneezes. I'm Christian J. Baker, and this is your 91 Second News on Hot 91, the soul of VA.
1: Yeah. Hey.

Hot 91, the soul of VA. I'm Alana Mercedes, and of course, we got a giveaway going down for you today, so make sure you're tapped in. Look, you only got a couple more days, it looks like, to win from us for the 91 days of summer, all right? It's ending at the unofficial end of the summer, Labor Day weekend, so I need you guys to tap in, okay? When I say call me, give me a call. Not right now, but if you want to be the winner of the 91 days of summer swag bag, as well as have your name entered into the grand prize drawing going down this Friday, then I need you to lock in, all right? Make sure you stay tuned. I have your entertainment news coming up on Hot 91, the soul of VA.

Hot 91, the soul of VA. I'm Alana Mercedes, and today is August 26th, a very important day in history. It's Women's Equality Day. Now, this commemorates the 1920 adoption of the 19th Amendment, which, if you don't know, it prohibits the states and the federal government from denying women the right to vote, or the right to, you know, citizens of the U.S. that are female, the right to vote. Now, what I will say is

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1: 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So be on the lookout, because Hot 91 is going to be moving all around the 757. 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

everyone, the soul of VA. I'm Alana Mercedes. Make sure you stay tuned. I have your entertainment news up next on Hot 91, the soul of VA.

Hot 91, the soul of VA. I'm Alana Mercedes, and it's time for your entertainment news of the hour. So let's go ahead and get into it. Now, yesterday, unfortunately, Hollywood lost a legend after 80 years.

do Dolly Parton. Next up, it looks like Wendy Williams was blindsided by the new documentary that Peacock is coming out with. So the documentary is called Clap If You Care, and it was neither approved or participated in Peacock's upcoming Clap If You Care. So Wendy Williams had no idea about it. She was not a part of it. She didn't know what was happening. Now, it was announced back on August the 24th, and the documentary is being spearheaded by Suzanne Bass, who is Wendy Williams' former friend and longtime executive producer of The Wendy Williams Show. So a source very close to Wendy said, quote, "Wendy was blindsided. Wendy did not okay this doc. Wendy does not talk to Suzanne at all. Wendy was never involved in the doc." Now, I'm not sure that this is going to be able to stop the actual execution of the documentary, but it looks like Wendy Williams is not happy about it. All right, so I'll definitely keep you updated on that. And lastly, Coco Jones is not stopping at Bel Air. So Hilary Banks is leaving Bel Air behind, and Peacock is developing Hilary, which is a spinoff of its flagship drama series centered around Coco Jones's breakout character, Hilary, of course. And it's by Harlem creator Tracy Oliver. She will be writing the project. Now, I'm super excited about this. In the proposed spinoff, Hilary impulsively moves to New York after accepting an unexpected job offer, which is very much Hilary-coded. So I'm super excited to see when this series is going to come out. As you remember, Bel Air launched back on February 13th of 2022, and the seasons have progressively gotten better. So I'm excited to see where this new chapter will take Coco Jones. That is your entertainment news for the hour, ladies and gents. Make sure you stay tuned. Of course, I have a giveaway coming up for you on Hot 91, the Soul of VA.

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8: With Kristen J. Baker and International News, more than a dozen infants have died after a fire broke out in a gynecology ward of the largest hospital in Pakistan's capital. The fire broke out in a maternity ward for newborn babies at the Pakistan Institute for Medical Services in Islamabad. Rescue sources said the blaze appears to have been triggered by an air conditioning compressor explosion and that the hospital authorities were able to rescue one child. In other news, Canada has announced over $20 billion in retaliatory tariffs on U.S. goods in response to ongoing

support affected domestic workers and businesses. In national news, measles is spreading in parts of Iowa. Health officials say 17 cases have been confirmed. Iowa Health and Human Services says a possible exposure site is a pizza place. Officials say measles is hard to contain because it can remain in the air for more than an hour after a contagious person coughs or sneezes.

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I'm Alana Mercedes, and you have the opportunity to register to win tickets to see Bryson Tiller in concert on September the 9th. 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So make sure you do that if you want to go, all right? 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
5: 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Congratulations. We got a Hot 91 prize pack for you. Swag bag, Hot 91 Days of Summer. 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
0: Whether you're in the office, work truck, or in traffic, let's get back to the music. 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

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I'm Alana Mercedes, and you need to make sure you got that WNSB mobile app downloaded so that you don't miss when this giveaway comes up, all right? It's on the Apple Store if you have an iOS device, on the Google Play Store if you have an Android, but you're not going to want to miss the 91 Days of Summer giveaway. 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And stay tuned. I have your mental health moment with Mercedes coming up on Hot 91, the soul of VA.

the soul of VA. I'm Alana Mercedes, and it's time for your mental health moment with Mercedes, so I need you to listen up and hear me well. You will regret the things you didn't try to do so much more than the things you tried to do and failed. A lot of times, we stop ourselves from doing something before we even try because we're afraid we won't like the outcome. But I'm telling you right now, at the end of the day, you'll look back and appreciate the things that you tried and didn't do so well on than those that you just avoided altogether. So go ahead and do it. Take the leap of faith. I really hope that was able to help somebody out today. And make sure you stay tuned. I have your Hot 101 coming up at the top of the hour on Hot 91, the soul of VA.

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8: With Kristen J. Baker and International News, more than a dozen infants have died after a fire broke out in a gynecology ward of the largest hospital in Pakistan's capital. The fire broke out in a maternity ward for newborn babies at the Pakistan Institute for Medical Services in Islamabad. Rescue sources said the blaze appears to have been triggered by an air conditioning compressor explosion and that the hospital authorities were able to rescue one child. In other news, Canada has announced over $20 billion in retaliatory tariffs on U.S. goods in response to ongoing

0: In national news, measles is spreading in parts of Iowa. Health officials say 17 cases have been confirmed. Iowa Health and Human Services says a possible exposure site is a pizza place. Officials say measles is hard to contain because it can remain in the air for more than an hour after a contagious person coughs or sneezes. I'm Christian J. Baker, and this is your 91 Second News on Hot 91, the soul of VA. 5, 4, 3, 2.
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4: 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Today's Hot 101 is for my ladies who know that you'll always have your own back. 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

91, the soul of VA. I'm Alana Mercedes, and if you missed the Hot 1 at 1, it was Beyonce with Me, Myself, and I. And if you have a Hot 1 at 1 suggestion, head to Instagram at It's Alana Mercedes. Tap on that Hot 1 at 1 highlight, and you can let me know what song you think deserves that number one spot of the

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0: We are consistently adding more fuel to the fire. So be on the lookout, because Hot 91 is going to be moving all around the 757. 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

the soul of VA. I'm Alana Mercedes, and right now I'm looking for caller number 9. It's finally time to get your Hot 91 swag bag and have your name entered into the grand prize drawing for this Friday. But first, of course, you got to be the right caller. 757-823-9672. 757-823-WNSB. And this Friday, you'll have the opportunity to possibly win some Live Nation concert tickets or Cousins Festival tickets or lunch on us from Wings and Things, Pound Cakes by Jen. You could get your car washed by Tommy's Car Wash Express. The list goes on, but first, of course, you got to be the right caller today. 757-823-9672. Hot 91.

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0: Hey, David, what city are you calling from?
1: I'm calling from Chesapeake.
0: From Chesapeake. All right, David from Chesapeake, it is your lucky day. You're calling number 9. So you did that. Look, you're getting your Hot 91 swag bag. And now your name is entered into the grand prize drawing for this Friday, too. So make sure you're listening in, all right?
2: All right.
0: Look, now let everybody know.

Hot 91, the soul of VA. I'm Alana Mercedes, and I want to thank you for kicking it with me on this beautiful Wednesday here in the 757. Make sure you hit me on Instagram at It's Alana Mercedes. And stay tuned because Scandalous DJ Scan is in the building to keep you company for the rest of your afternoon. I will see you tomorrow, same time, same place, on Hot 91, the soul of VA.

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4: With Kristen J. Baker and international news, more than a dozen infants have died after a fire broke out in a gynecology ward of the largest hospital in Pakistan's capital. The fire broke out in a maternity ward for newborn babies at the Pakistan Institute for Medical Services in Islamabad. Rescue sources said the blaze appears to have been triggered by an air conditioning compressor explosion and that the hospital authorities were able to rescue one child. In other news, Canada has announced over $20 billion in retaliatory tariffs on U.S. goods in response to ongoing

In national news, measles is spreading in parts of Iowa. Health officials say 17 cases have been confirmed. Iowa Health and Human Services says a possible exposure site is a pizza place. Officials say measles is hard to contain because it can remain in the air for more than an hour after a contagious person coughs or sneezes.

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4: You call the number, the right caller. Congratulations. We got a Hot 91 prize pack for you. Swag bag, Hot 91 Days of Summer. 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
2: I appreciate you. 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
9: 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Hot 91. Put it up. Oh, yeah. Bang, bang. Put it up. Bang, bang.

91 Soda VA, one of my favorites by Andre 3000, Big Boy, a.k.a. Outkast. Rosa Parks, DJ Scan here, man. It reminds me, just 20 years ago, man, 20 years ago, time has just flown so fast. I was on 106 in Park performing on their Hip Hop Wild Out Wednesday segment, and while I was performing up there, Outkast was the special guest, and it was a great, phenomenal time being able to perform on TV along with the legends, the icons, Andre 3000, Big Boy, as they hosted and promoted their movie at that time, Idlewild. So if you haven't seen that movie, you got to check it out. And yeah, we missed 106 in Park, all right? Y'all stay tuned in. Once again, it's the 91 Days of Summer, and I'm giving away a prize pack. I got the K-Line for you right now, Hot 91.

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8: With Kitty and Lovett. In national news, officials in southern Maine say two potentially armed and dangerous suspects are on the loose. Police in Sanford say someone in a vehicle fired at an officer during an attempted traffic stop early Tuesday. Authorities say a chase ensued with the vehicle later found abandoned near an environmental reserve. No officers were injured. After a search with a helicopter and canines, police say they're trying new tactics to find the suspects. Americans are pulling back on their spending. New Commerce Department data released Wednesday shows consumers reined in their purchases in July as inflation remained high. Inflation-adjusted spending was flat following a 0.4% increase in June. As consumers pulled back, the national saving rate ticked up to 3% amid solid income gains. In additional news, the U.S. Postal Service plans to raise prices for the peak holiday season. It's asking the Postal Regulatory Commission for permission to temporarily raise prices for some package products. It's to help cover extra handling costs. The increase will be for Priority Mail Express, Priority Mail, USPS Ground Advantage, and Parcel Select. The changes would be in effect from early October through mid-January. The Postal Service governors have already signed off on the increases. Now it's being reviewed by the Postal Regulation Commission. Today's weather forecast calls for cloudy skies followed by sunny conditions expected around 1 p.m. with winds up to 8 miles per hour. Today will be a high of 87 degrees with a low of 66. The temperature outside is currently 87 degrees. In other news, if you think AI is an existential threat, you're in good company. Very good. Microsoft co-founder Bill Gates is sounding the alarm on artificial intelligence. He published an essay Wednesday that warns AI will bring one of the most turbulent periods in human history, and there is no plan to navigate it. Gates told the New York Times the industry knows what is going on and is downplaying it. He said behind the scenes, tech insiders are very worried. They've seen AI go rogue, break out of constraints, and do things like make recipes for bioweapons. The problem is there is too much money on the line, literally trillions of dollars. Gates is calling for taxes on AI usage and flat bans on certain uses. I'm Katie and Lovett, and this is your 91 Second News on Hot 91, the soul of VA.

0: know where the original Feather fan was, Texas A&M or top of the draft. How you from Norfolk don't know the original me in Norfolk was on North Military Highway. How you from Norfolk and don't remember when family shot his one of his first video out on this year.
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6: 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Big Master P vibe, no limit. Ballin' hard on another hemisphere. Somebody tell them people Mr. Hem is here.
7: Whoa, whoa, whoa, whoa, whoa, whoa.
6: Mr. Hem.

0: the hemisphere. Somebody tell them people Mr. Hem is here.
1: Whoa, whoa, whoa, whoa, whoa, whoa.
0: Mr. Hem is here.
2: Well, Hot 91 is Sola, VA, DJ Scan here. T.I., our cousin, Mr. who's going to be here September 5th next week. Wow, that quick, man, for Cousins Fest, all right? Right now, I got your healthy relationship talk of the day. Something that'll help to keep your relationship healthy is to have confidence. And what I mean by that is, you know, have confidence in yourself, but also have confidence in your partner. You know, sometimes your partner may be talking about certain things they want to do in the future or things they want to do, like even right now. And sometimes you never know how you may make them feel if you don't show them that you have confidence in their abilities to be able to, you know, get things done. So be sure that you're showing your partner those, you know, traits in you that, you know, you believe in them, that you have confidence in whatever.

they want to do, whether it's go back to school or start a business. And I speak of this a lot because, you know, we want to be successful, right? And those are some of the things that it takes to be successful. But in order to have success, you have to have confidence. In order to have success within your relationship, you have to have confidence, not only in you, but in your partner, because your partner is looking at you the same way that you're looking at them. And they want to see how they feel about, you know, they want to see how you feel about them in order to make sure that everything is going good within that relationship. So when they step out and do things, they don't feel like, hey, this is going to be a hindrance to the relationship. This is actually going to upgrade the relationship because my partner has already shown a lot of like and interest and a lot of confidence in me and that I can make this happen. So make sure you are being confident with your partner. All right, that's your Healthy Relationship Talk today. Stay tuned. Hot 91, the Soul of VA.

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If you got a 501c3, a nonprofit, you did something for the community lately, give me a call right now, 757-823-9672.

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6: With Kitty and Lovett. In national news, officials in southern Maine say two potentially armed and dangerous suspects are on the loose. Police in Sanford say someone in a vehicle fired at an officer during an attempted traffic stop early Tuesday. Authorities say a chase ensued with the vehicle later found abandoned near an environmental reserve. No officers were injured. After a search with a helicopter and canines, police say they're trying new tactics to find the suspects. Americans are pulling back on their spending. New Commerce Department data released Wednesday shows consumers reined in their purchases in July as inflation remained high. Inflation-adjusted spending was flat following a 0.4% increase in June. As consumers pulled back, the national saving rate ticked up to 3% amid solid income gains. In additional news, the U.S. Postal Service plans to raise prices for the peak holiday season. It's asking the Postal Regulatory Commission for permission to temporarily raise prices for some package products. It's to help cover extra handling costs. The increase will be for Priority Mail Express, Priority Mail, USPS Ground Advantage, and Parcel Select. The changes would be in effect from early October through mid-January. The Postal Service governors have already signed off on the increases. Now it's being reviewed by the Postal Regulation Commission. Today's weather forecast calls for cloudy skies followed by sunny conditions expected around 1 p.m. with winds up to 8 miles per hour. Today will be a high of 87 degrees with a low of 66. The temperature outside is currently 87 degrees. In other news, if you think AI is an existential threat, you're in good company. Very good. Microsoft co-founder Bill Gates is sounding the alarm on artificial intelligence. He published an essay Wednesday that warns AI will bring one of the most turbulent periods in human history, and there is no plan to navigate it. Gates told the New York Times the industry knows what is going on and is downplaying it. He said behind the scenes, tech insiders are very worried. They've seen AI go rogue, break out of constraints, and do things like make recipes for bioweapons. The problem is there is too much money on the line, literally trillions of dollars. Gates is calling for taxes on AI usage and flat bans on certain uses. I'm Katie and Lovett, and this is your 91 Second News on Hot 91, the soul of VA.

This right here might just be a new classic. New music right here on Hot 91. Sometimes

0: Org. If you're saying something, you're trying to get that music to us. Check this out. Got your traffic update up next.
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3: 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I am calling from Suffolk.
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5: You called the number, the right caller. Congratulations. We got a Hot 91 prize pack for you. Swag Woo! Bag, Hot 91 Days of Summer. You're going to put your name in the hat for one of the grand prizes on Friday just for tuning in and rocking with us this morning. We appreciate you.
3: I appreciate you. Thank you.
5: All love. Anytime. You got any shout-outs, Ms. Rhonda?
3: Absolutely. I just want to shout out the whole 757. Y'all make it a great day and do it on purpose. Don't let nobody get you down.
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4: You're right.
5: I like that. I like that. Miss Rhonda, hold on. We got to get some information for you, but let us know what station hooked you up in the Hot 91 Days of Summer.
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day. So we want you to win all the prizes you can. So call me right now, 757-823-9672. I got a hot prize pack for you. All right, the 91 days of summer still in full effect all the way till Labor Day. So we want you to win something. Call me right now.

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1: The soul of
0: VA. Where's something in the water? It's called Virginia.
2: 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Here's a new song on Hot 91. Shazam it.

0: Hot 91, what's up? What's your name and what city you calling from?
1: Oh, yes, I'm calling from Norfolk, Virginia.
0: Norfolk, where you from, man?
1: Oh, I'm from Brooklyn, man, born and raised, man.
0: Hold on, because you said Norfolk. I ain't sure if you're in the right place or not.
1: Well, hey, but, you know, I listen to y'all all day, every day, man.
0: Well, listen, although you said Norfolk and you listen to us all day, every day, you still the caller number 9, man.
1: What?
0: Yes, sir.
1: Yo, that's a great thing, man. Another beautiful day in VA. What could I say?
0: There we go. From BK to VA, right?
1: Yes, yes, yes.
0: That's what I'm talking about, man. Listen, we're gonna work on the exact pronunciation of Norfolk.
1: I'm trying to get it right, man. I see how they say it down here. I'll be like, y'all saying it wrong, man.
0: You like, look, it's spelled like folk.
1: Yeah.
0: I feel you, my brother. But listen, man, let them know the station that hooked you up for the 91 days of summer.
1: Oh, man. 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
5: With Kitty and Lovett. In national news, officials in southern Maine say two potentially armed and dangerous suspects are on the loose. Police in Sanford say someone in a vehicle fired at an officer during an attempted traffic stop early Tuesday. Authorities say a chase ensued with the vehicle later found abandoned near an environmental reserve. No officers were injured. After a search with a helicopter and canines, police say they're trying new tactics to find the suspects. Americans are pulling back on their spending. New Commerce Department data released Wednesday shows consumers reined in their purchases in July as inflation remained high. Inflation-adjusted spending was flat following a 0.4% increase in June. As consumers pulled back, the national saving rate ticked up to 3% amid solid income gains. In additional news, the U.S. Postal Service plans to raise prices for the peak holiday season. It's asking the Postal Regulatory Commission for permission to temporarily raise prices for some package products. It's to help cover extra handling costs. The increase will be for Priority Mail Express, Priority Mail, USPS Ground Advantage, and Parcel Select. The changes would be in effect

Forecast calls for cloudy skies followed by sunny conditions expected around 1 p.m. with winds up to 8 miles per hour. Today will be a high of 87 degrees with a low of 66. The temperature outside is currently 87 degrees. In other news, if you think AI is an existential threat, you're in good company. Very good. Microsoft co-founder Bill Gates is sounding the alarm on artificial intelligence. He published an essay Wednesday that warns AI will bring one of the most turbulent periods in human history, and there is no plan to navigate it. Gates told the New York Times the industry knows what is going on and is downplaying it. He said behind the scenes, tech insiders are very worried. They've seen AI go rogue, break out of constraints, and do things like make recipes for bioweapons. The problem is there is too much money on the line, literally trillions of dollars. Gates is calling for taxes on AI usage and flat bans on certain uses. I'm Katie and Lovett, and this is your 91 Second News on Hot 91, the soul of VA.

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0: 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So be on the lookout, because Hot 91 is going to be moving all around the 757. 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
4: 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There's now slow traffic in Norfolk, I-564 between Granby Street and Little Creek Road. Hot 91, the soul of VA.

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Well, Hot 91 is Solar VA DJ Scan here. Right now, I got a motivational quote for you. Check this out, 757. Keep moving even when moving does not feel good. Let me say this one more time for you. Keep moving even when moving does not feel good. It's a motivation for you. Stay tuned. 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

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Y'all stay safe out there. 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
1: Everybody, please, please move out the way. 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

0: All right, we in there? Makes sense to me. It's Hot 91 with a Soul of VA. Hey, what day is it?
1: Mike. What day is it, Mike? Leslie, guess what today is?
2: It's hump day.
1: Woo-hoo! Hump day!
0: Another 24 hours around Earth. Thank you, Jesus. We made it again. He blessed us to wake up, get to our jobs, our 9-to-5s, our mansions, wherever you at. We're back at it, and you allowed me to be back in your earlobes. I appreciate you. Listen! So What Women Want Wednesday, it's a 91 days. Well, you know what? We're actually about a week and a half-ish away from the 91 days of summer basically being over. I know. Where does summer go, right? Because how come it's like November, December, January, but then when it come here, it's like June, July, August. What? Wait a minute. Summer? Slow down. June, July, August. Same with the weekend. It's Monday, Tuesday, and then it's like Friday, Saturday. What? Hey, whoa, hey, stop speed walking through my days. You ever get to work? You ever get to work and you work for like 4 hours straight? You ever get to work at like 9 o'clock in the morning? And then you work for like 4 hours straight and then you look at the clock and it's like 9:02? How does that happen? I've been here for 4 hours. Why is it 9:02? Am I venting? Sorry. Listen, man. 91 days of summer is almost over, which means you better get it in where you can get it in, because we're running out of swag bags and we're running out of grand prizes. I know everybody wants those Cousins tickets, so this is your chance, all right? Tonight, not right now. Just make sure you have this phone number, 757-823-9672. That'll be the number to get you in. So, What Women Want Wednesday. All right. I'm going to go ahead and tell you what the topic is, all right? The topic for the night. I would like to know where you met your longest relationship and where you met your shortest relationship. What do I mean? I'm starting to come up with theories, right? Because I'm starting to believe that where you meet a person is just as important to how long the relationship might last. Think about it. Maybe you met somebody in church and y'all are still together till this day. Y'all got married and everything. Why? Because y'all were, you know, probably evenly yoked. Met in a sanctified environment, you know. But you might have met somebody in the club and you could probably still be with them, give or take. But maybe you met somebody at work, right? And it really didn't go that well. Only because y'all probably only got into each other just because you started seeing each other every day. You know what I mean? Probably when that person got there at first, you're like, okay. I mean, that person's okay. It's not nothing I would talk to. But then days go by, work days go by, y'all start getting to know each other. You know what I mean? And then all of a sudden, y'all start talking for a little bit. But then it didn't last for maybe, I don't know. Maybe it only lasts for like a couple months. You know what I'm saying? So I want to know, where did you meet the person that you dated the longest? And where did you meet the person that you dated the shortest? And let's see if the location has anything to do with the long jeopardy of the relationship. Does that make sense? Okay? Okay. All right, look. Stay right where you at. We're going to have some fun with this one. We got prizes to give away. It's Hot 91, man. It's the Soul of VA, man. Let's get it.

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4: 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Congratulations. We got a Hot 91 prize pack for you. Swag Woo! Bag, Hot 91 Days of Summer. 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
1: Yes, sir. You know who it is. Your boy, Jaden Kiss. And make sure y'all follow my boy at RonTV757 on Instagram.

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1: Oh, buddy. Hot 91 with a soul of VA. Man, you know, I'm going to be honest. Football season is my favorite season. Football is my favorite sport. I got to tell you, this is the most excited I've ever been for the NBA on the offseason to see all these trades and moves happening. I'm not going to front. Kind of anxious for it to come back, but that would be selfish of me. I'm going to let these athletes get their full time off before I start tweeting at them to hurry up and start the season, because another move has been made, and that move belongs to the four-time heavyweight basketball champion of the world. Mr. Clay Alexander Thomas has taken his talents to South Beach. He has followed Giannis Antetokounmpo. Bam Bam is over there. And now Clay Splash Brother Thomas has arrived. My gosh, the season is heating up, especially in the East. Yo, first game, Knicks, Phillies. What are we doing? I can't wait, but football's first. All right, look, stay locked. We got things to do. We got people to see, and we got prizes to win. We'll be right back. It is the soul of VA.
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1: Mike. What day is it, Mike? 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
6: Oh, man.

good outside. It's not too crazy out there. Temperature's right around where we need it to be. No humidity. It's just a nice, warm, subtleness. I feel like the fall is creeping in already. Last night, it was a chill outside. It was a little bit of a chill outside. Bro, these seasons have been exactly the season. Like, soon as summer started, it started. We didn't have to kind of smooth our way into summer. It was like yesterday it snowed, and then the next day when summer started, it was like 98 degrees outside. You know what? That's not really no news. This is Virginia. It could snow possibly tonight, literally. All right. I don't know why I was breaking news or something. That's crazy. Listen, the 91 days of summer's here. And I know y'all want to win some stuff, so I suggest you write down this phone number, 757-823-9672. As long as you got that number in your back pocket, you're going to be okay, okay? Okay. All right, look, I think it's been buzzing the most because of these Cousins tickets. And if you don't know what the Cousins are, they are our brethrens, Antonio family, VA mode, Pusha T. They put together a festival for us, and it is happening September 5th. They have some performers like the King of the South, T.I., Keisha Cole, Plies, The Dream, Brian Michael Cox, Chico B. Ooh-wee. It's going to be packed. And that concert goes down September 5th at the Norfolk Scope right up the street. And that is one of our biggest prizes we are probably giving away in the 91 days of summer. And then it could possibly be yours as long as you stay tuned in with me, all right? Don't go nowhere. We got stuff to do. Topics to talk about. I'll be right back.

0: Mayor Steve Harvey.
1: Well, I guess you know who this is. This is me, Steve. I wanted to shout you out, man, send you some love. This is coming from Ron TV, 757 from Virginia. That's what he's known as. He's the voice of Virginia.

0: Oh, are we back on air? My bad. Sorry. I was caught in a moment and sorry. Who turned my mic on? Side 91. We are the soul of VA. I am your host, Ron TV. We're back at you, man. Listen. It's What Women Want Wednesday. We're here live at the studio at Norfolk State University. The students are outside. They're getting their education on. They're walking around campus. I see the football team training, the track team running. I love it. The band is outside practicing, getting their high step on. This is the time that I love. Right here in the midst of it all, getting to see it all in action. I can't wait. Our first game is Saturday. That's going to be crazy. Hey, D! Who we playing Saturday, D? Who we playing Saturday? We got Saturday, right? Who we playing Saturday, D? You the sports? Isn't it a Salem, Winston, something?
1: Winston-Salem.
0: Playing nobody.
1: And that's why I couldn't remember.
0: Nobody.
1: And why we talking all this mess? That...
0: Come on, man.
1: Y'all better. Come on. Well, number one is blackout on Saturday. Number one.
0: Spartans.
1: Number two, we got a whole new football team. We got a new coaching staff.
0: No, listen.
1: So I'm going to need our NSU Spartans to do what they
0: got to
1: do.
0: Oh, we have to. We got to take game one.
1: Yes.
0: Dog, we have to take game one. Mm-hmm. We have to take homecoming.
1: Yeah.
0: And we got to take the closing game. If we get those three, I'll be happy. I'll be happy.
1: How do you feel about the DSU game? Technically, this is our home game. It's still going to be in Philly this year, but technically, this is our home game. So how do you feel about DSU?
0: I mean, I'm saying I want the dub. I don't care where we at. I don't care if it's away. I don't care if we're on Jupiter. I want the dub.
1: Period.
0: I feel like this year, I'm saying this respectfully, you know, it was a lot of distraction last year. You
1: absolutely.
0: Know, we had
1: even
0: you know,
1: Coach Vic said the same thing. He said now we have less distractions.
0: He has
1: more of a team that he recruited himself. So.
0: Right, right. I mean, because it was just ESPN and BET. I mean, everybody said okay, now we've gotten the shiny new toy out the way. Now let's come on,
1: and
0: man.
1: Coach said that.
0: What did Coach say?
1: Coach said, just because we don't see the cameras don't mean that they not still
0: there. Oh,
1: they
0: going to be here.
1: But he said his team got to prove themselves that they want to be on that
0: absolutely.
1: So
0: look, I want to get on the top 10 on the ESPN the countdown. Okay. Like, so we got to do something.
1: We can't
0: something.
1: Just be on TV and we
0: looking crazy.
1: 11. We just can't.
0: Yeah, no,
1: we can't
0: facts.
1: Do that again.
0: All right, Vic, get him right, man. Get him right. I still haven't met Vic yet.
1: You will. I got you.
0: Please,
1: I got
0: man.
1: You.
0: I've been asking Shakur. Nobody
1: okay.
0: can I get my
1: you
0: picture too?
1: Hours. It's your hours. You know,
0: dude,
1: people be gone.
0: I'm
1: you
0: a
1: come
0: worker.
1: In at 6. I'm a worker too. You
0: right.
1: come in at 6. They be trying to leave at 4.
0: All right.
1: But I got you.
0: I'll let you have that. Look, speaking of people that's going to be here, I know, look, if you planning on being, when is the game at 6? You better get here tomorrow.
1: Honestly, because that tailgate,
0: the
1: doors open, I think they said, what, 4?
0: Insane.
1: Probably earlier than that. Just get here early. Just get here at like 2.
0: All right. And that goes for all the locals too, man. Not just
1: especially if you think you finna park.
0: Mm. Oh yeah, you know, real talk. You know where I had to park? When was it? Homecoming, like maybe a year ago,
1: did
0: something like that.
1: I know you ain't parked on campus.
0: Oh no, not at all. you honestly want to know?
1: Where'd you park at?
0: The Burger King on Tidewater, and I walked from there.
1: We parked at. We have serious. A family friend that lives right off of what's that street that starts with the M?
0: A M?
1: Yeah. It's past Virginia Beach Boulevard. That's all y'all need to know.
0: Yeah,
1: we was walking.
0: We walked.
1: Walking.
0: Walked. All right.

0: MP3 format. Make sure D likes it, and that's it. Yes. All right. We'll be right back. Check it out.
1: And here's another banger from around the way. This could be your neighbor.
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0: 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So be on the lookout, because Hot 91 is going to be moving all around the 757. 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
8: What up? It's caller number 9. I just dialed in to tell you all it's gonna be fine. My mind was on hold, but my heart was on the line. And like

Hey, your boy Ron TV right back on you on this What Women Want Wednesday. The topic is strong at hand. The question of the night is, where did you meet, okay, your longest relationship, and where did you meet your shortest relationship? Let's say you met your shortest relationship in the club somewhere, just one night, just off the humbug. Maybe you was off the Henny. Y'all started talking, feeling each other for the night, but maybe it was just off because, you know, the had a little one too many in the system, a couple shots, a couple Ciroc's, and then, you know, it just wasn't meant to be. It was just a couple week thing. But let's say you met the person of your dreams maybe at work. Y'all started talking, and it lasted for 3-4 years or so. Where did you meet your shortest relationship? Where did you meet your longest? And the reason I'm asking, because I want to see if location is part of the denominator, right? The places you meet them, not knowing if you're evenly yoked or not. See what I'm saying? Do you feel like it factors in to how long the relationship goes? 757-823-9672, that's the number to get you in. Ooh, also the number to get you to win, because guess what? I'm giving away a swag bag in a few, so if you stay by your radio, you shall be qualified to win, all right? Might get you some Cousins Festival tickets. You also could use this extra information right here that I have for you, because guess what? You can win these tickets online. No, not Cousins. I'm talking about my guy Bryson Tiller, because he's coming here with Ty Dolla $ign. It's the Neo Trap Soul Tour. And it's going down Virginia Beach September 9th. All right? You can register to win at WNSBOnline.org. So go there. Type in your name and stuff and get ready to get those tickets, all right? You know what? Speaking of Bryson Tiller,

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